0: BNI Retro.
1: Just a perfect day. 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And then later

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We were both too tired to sleep, so we took turns of staring out the window at the darkness till boredom overtook us.

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